myself. All I needed was your help. You didn't leave me. You didn't leave me. You didn't leave me.

Venus. First person shooter mode, we turning your song to a funeral. To the just say they don't office, you better be talking about working in cubicles. Yeah, them boys had it locked, but I knew the code. A lot of debating my numero, not the three, not the two, I'm the UNO.

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0: That pussy, that pussy, that cunt. Daddy, give me that, give me that, give me that, give me that, give me that, give me that, give me that. Cunt. That, give me that, cunt.
1: It's still recording, no shade. I'm just like talking shit.
2: Bitch, that was perfect.
3: Use closer this. LRT.

0: Vicky. I don't know what she meant by that. Why'd you do that?
1: Mieli

President George Bush, USSR President Gorbachev, United States President

capitalism, elephants of socialism. Elephants of capitalism, elephants of socialism. Elephants of capitalism, elephants of socialism. Elephants of capitalism, elephants of socialism.

0: Opus.
1: Maybe had you through the night today. He came into my house to make my morning bright. There's not a deed.

0: came to my house to make my morning right.
1: And how do you feel about the music business now, in general, right now, in comparison to before, when you first started?
2: Well, there's much more respect. They respect it. It's an art form now.
1: Well, what were the feelings back then when you first started?
2: Nigga music.

0: by a madman.
1: Jūs klausoties LRT Opus.
2: I got something to tell you. Spirit of the Lord woke me up in the middle of the night. My mind was a little bit uneasy. The Lord told me to tell the world this, that life was so uncertain, but death was sure. Just about that time, the Lord reminded me of one little thing that he said before he left. He said, I'm going to prepare a place for you, and I'm coming back one day to receive unto myself. Said that where I am, ye shall be there also.
3: Oh, yeah.
2: And if I had time, one other prophet I would call on him now, and he would tell you these few words.

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There's nothing you can do to prepare yourself for chance. 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
1: Tá bom.

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Broken biscuits. 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
1: 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The gift of gold glowing. Shea-buttered scars, a moisturized head nod, a map to a continent the color of origin, the space between stars, ancient as now, rhythm and bebop skin, the color of Garvey's starline, or Nina's fearless freedom, a sheet of obsidian silk, moonbeams hollering, a spider on a windowpane skin, double-dutching the darkness, a dance with a blemish of blues, hugging hues of a mother's womb, melanin marching, the color of dreadlock Jesus, Ogun skin, luminous, cinnamon, bronze, copper, warm Sahara, hazel, honeysuckle, cassava, ebony, caramel, the small of the back, the nape of the neck, the reach of the wrist, a thigh thinking of cocoa beans, skin. I have loved you longer than loving. Glistening still, I have loved you and all your weary ways, stretched across oceans, tongues, and time.

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Keep your business to yourself. Don't even trust these motherfucking accountants because they will try to get over on you, okay? Please, because I don't want to have to fuck nobody up. I promise to God.

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Don't speak the language to me, that's a seen man signs strictly off the hype. Picking a side, help me to the side. Without the advice, I promise I'm fine. 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I can't trust I would risk my safety. Been a place where God can't save me. And the truth is I might go back. The truth is I like when the good goes bad. 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What you bring to the table, you can't just eat.

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This is a calling from a voice above. I will set it down. You can pick it up. Put it in your pocket. Take it when you're walking. Plug it in your socket. You can unlock it now. Shove it at the border. Give it to the border. 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

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History is so funny, it's only ripped with ink that's on money. So take a drink and hit the track running. Don't need to think, the shit's in your bloodstream, huh? 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

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The snow upon these blackened streets, a hardened head, a hardened body between frozen sheets.

serpent will come lunging from the ocean, dragging the tides in and flooding the world. The wolf, giant Fenrir, will break his invisible chains. The skies will open and soot. The fire giant will come flaming across the bridge to destroy the gods. Odin will ride out of the gates of Valhalla to do battle for a last time against the wolf. Thor will kill the serpent but die from its venom. Surt will spread fire across the earth.